make you lose control. The COS is coming at ya, invading y'all like a body snatcher. Whether if you're drunk or sober, this here groove is taking over your body. And now you're partying like you never partied before. You're jumping up and down.

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2: It started just a seed, and every day it grew a little more, growing stronger and stronger. 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There's a tension when you're next to me. I try to put it

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Hear the barista call an oat milk latte in your name, and I look up from my phone and think there's no chance it's you, but it is. You'll say hi, I'll say hi, how are you? You'll say how's your family, how's your sister? I'll say Shannon's being Shannon. After a minute of nonsensical chatter, you'll say, well, this was really nice, maybe we should do this on purpose sometime.

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Echoes and roars, dinosaurs, they all doing a monster mash. 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

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She didn't care, she still persisted.